Nature deals not in smooth continuous. The computer has been told to continue drawing these lines, but changing the direction. Now I'm going to generate a fractal before your very eyes. In fractals, I'd like to show you how she does this, every so often and at different distances. Now that's a very simple set of instructions, but look what happens after they've been carried out for, say, 10 generations.

0: So that.
1: One more flight and it's all just the same.
0: You know how we come, like,
1: crossing oceans,
0: that's that syrup, man, I'm saying.

flights overseas. What we doing? Dubai, yeah, China, Africa, Jamaica. Yeah, this type of shit I be on be different, like, you know. We changing motherfucking weather, the time, everything. We ain't even in America, we on the surface, but

nature deals, not in smooth, continuous. The computer has been told to continue drawing these lines, but changing the direction. Now I'm going to generate a fractal before your very eyes. In fractals, I'd like to show you how she does this, every so often and at different distances. Now that's a very simple set of instructions, but look what happens after they've been carried out for, say, 10 generations.